0: 2026 आईजी नगोया।
1: Hello and a very warm welcome to the live coverage of the Asian Games happening in Aichi, Nagoya, Japan 2026 that we are bringing to you live on Akashvani. I am Sakshi Mandwal and joining me here this morning is my dear friend and co-commentator for the day with me, Abhinav Punchi. And the best news to our dear listeners today as we start this day today is that India started their note on a winning momentum today in shooting, getting the silver in the men's 10-meter air rifle team event where India just finished behind China. Rudraksh Patil and Himanshu Dhillon led India's challenge while Parth Mane contributed as India secured the second place, thereby winning the silver while China took away the gold and South Korea claimed the bronze. This is also the best news that comes in way for all the Chinese shooters as China made a world record today with a score of 1899 while India was a close second with the score of 1890.1 in the men's 10-meter air rifle team event. For Rudraksh Balasaheb Patil, who was born in December 2003, it is a moment that he was taking pride for. Coming from Thane, Maharashtra, specializing in the 10-meter air rifle event, one of India's finest rifle shooters, he rose to international prominence after winning the gold medal in the men's 10-meter air rifle at the 20.

0: good evening, Chennai. Warm welcome to everyone tuned into the lovely radio sets at this hour of the day as the clock ticks away 6:45. It's time for us to play some Western music on Drive Time. You're tuned in with me, Ajayani, live from the studios of Akashwani Chennai on 101.4 FM Rainbow. And it's time for some great music happening out here, and you can also make a request. But first thing, the first song to go and make you tap on your feet is going to be On the Floor by Jennifer Lopez. Enjoy this lovely number, and I'll see you on the other side.
1: Hey, oh, hey, oh, hey, let's take the whole world on Mr. Worldwide. Daddy, get on the floor. Daddy, get on the floor. Daddy, get on the floor. Daddy, get on the floor. Daddy.

0: What's going on?
1: Wow, what a song that was. I hope you all tapped to that lovely number. This was a song by Jennifer Lopez featuring Pitbull into it for her 7th studio album, Love. And she recorded even a Spanish version of this wonderful song titled Vene Bailar, which means come dance along with. Very apt number for the drum beats and the thing that it goes. And one of the best-selling digital singles of all time. With this, I'm going to move on to the next track of the day, which is again going to be probably a dancing number, Dancing Machine, coming up by Michael Jackson.

0: What's going on?
1: It's a song by the Jackson 5 from the album Get Together and Dancing Machine. What you heard was a remix version of it. I hope you enjoyed listening to it. It is a song from the 2009 remix compilation album, the Remix Suite out there. And the song was reportedly sold quite well, popularized the physically complicated robo dance technique devised by Charles Washington in the late 1960s. MJ happened to first perform this dance on television while singing Dancing Machine with the Jackson 5 on a Bob Hope special that aired in 1973 in September. But this was a wonderful song to listen to, and quite a different one from that from the one I play. Exactly the same way like how I never had Mohit on my show before. But Mohit, you called and you requested for a song, Bohemian Rhapsody by the Queen, and here it is going to be. And if you also want to make a request just like Mohit, all you need to do is pick up your mobiles and dial in the number 044-298-600-38 and 295-20554. Yes, those are the numbers for you to dial in and make a request. Right now it's time for Bohemian Rhapsody.

Bohemian Rhapsody, also referred to as a mock opera resulting from the combination of three songs that Mercury had written. It was recorded by Queen and the co-producer Roy Thomas Baker at Five Studios between August to September 1975. And due to the recording logistics, the band had to bounce the tracks across eight generations of 24-track tape, meaning that they required nearly 200 tracks for overdubs out there. From the album A Night at the Opera, this is a song which is known for its bombastic choruses, sarcastic recitative and distorted Italian operatic phrases. Lyrical references have included Galileo Galilei, Figaro and Beelzebub, and with out there, and hope you enjoyed this ballad segment, an operatic passage, a hard rock part of it, and also a reflective coda with this. I hope you were happy listening to this number, Mohit, as you had requested. With this, I'm going to go on to the next track, which is going to be a totally different genre of music. And as I always say, variety is the spice of life, and you get to listen to different genres on this very frequency that rocks away your city between 6 to 7 p.m. It's time for a totally different genre. It's going to be Take Me to Your Heart by Michael Learns to Rock, going out for you, Dr. Balaji Krishnamurti.

Bing bing bam dam bam bam bam bam bam bam bam bam. Released as the first single from their 2004 self-titled album, you were listening to Take Me to Your Heart by Michael Learns to Rock, the Danish soft rock band out there, and an adaptation of the 1993 Mandopop hit Goodbye Kiss by the Hong Kong singer Jackie Chong, and which is the title track by the same name, a song which is quite connected to me and a personal favorite of mine too, going out for Dr. Balaji Krishnamurthy out there. As the clock ticks away, 6:26, I have time for one more track before I go for a short break. It's going to be Gotham, who has requested for Arctic Monkeys, I Wanna Be Yours. You request and you get it from the studios of Akashwani Chennai on 101.4 FM Rainbow.

1984 song by the British rock band Queen, written by the drummer Roger Taylor, released as from their album The Works. This is a song which has a nostalgic reference or defense to the radio format, worldwide success for the band, and also it is a song which was initially Taylor had heard his son utter the phrase radio caca, and while they were driving to in Los Angeles, reacting to a song playing on the radio that he did not like, and the lyrics are a commentary on the television overtaking the radio's popularity and how one would listen to radio in the past for a favorable or a favorite comedy, a drama, or science fiction program out there, addressing to the advent of music video, and which was then competing with radio as an important medium for promoting records. This was a wonderful song, a song which refers to two important radio events of the 20th century, the Orson Welles 1938 broadcast of, and also to

the other from the speech of the from the House of the Commons in the lyrics out there. This was a wonderful song to listen to. With this, I'm going to go on to the next track of the day, which is going to be a lovely number, a slow number, or Vivian, you'll have to wait for a little while, but right now it's going to be Richard Marx singing away right here waiting for you.

A song written as a love letter to his then wife, actress Cynthia Rhodes out there, who was in South Africa shooting a film originally.

created to be sung by Barbara, who had later refused to sing the song but was happy not to do so. It was a song which was written by Richard Marx and sung by him. I hope you enjoyed this lovely number from the studios of Akashwani Chennai on 101.4 FM Rainbow. With this is time for me to play the next song, which is going to be Alec Benjamin singing away Let Me Down Slowly.

0: What's going on?
1: And I hope you enjoyed the request that you asked for. It was Let Me Down Slowly by Alec Benjamin. With that, I'm going to move on to the last 10 minutes of the show, which is going to be two songs for sure out there. The first number is going to be Roar by Katy Perry. Enjoy this track and I'll see you on

The lead single from her fourth studio album, Prism 2013, is what it was released. Roar by Katy Perry is what you were listening to, a power pop song and containing elements of arena rock and lyrics catering on standing up for oneself and self-empowerment. A commercially successful song topping charts in various countries out there, happened to be the fifth best-selling single worldwide in 2013, and it is also a song which has been certified diamond, and the others from this thing have been Firework and Dark Horse. She had performed this song under the Brooklyn Bridge at the Video Awards Music Show of One of the Ones, and the song was nominated for Song of the Year, Best Pop Solo Performance at the 56th Annual Grammy Awards, and won two People's Choice Awards for Favorite Song and Favorite Music Video. That and Perry had performed this song at in Glendale, Arizona too, a song which has been recorded a roaring song for sure, a song where Perry flexes diva-like vocals, singing the lyrics several times in a way resembling to that of the Lumineers, and the song's instrumentation composed of pounding pianos and booming bass drums. Music Notes published this song in the keys of B major in out there, and Perry described this track as a song speaking about standing for oneself. What a song that was. With that, I'm going to move on to almost the last track of the day, and it is time for me to say goodbye. Sayonara, take good care of yourselves, and it had been a wonderful time spending with all of you, and hope to see you on the other side at 8 o'clock sharp on the same frequency. But still then, stay tuned in to 101.4 FM Rainbow. This is your Arjani signing off from the studios. Last track going to be Let It Go by Idina Menzel.

Shalala by the Venga Boys version is what you were listening to, and this was released in 2000 as a second single for their third album, the Platinum Album. Remixes a song with typical Venga Boys synth and drum beats, although it keeps substantially the same tempo as the original. The cover becoming another hit for the band, topping the charts across and various countries. And the music video of this is modeled after the single cover out there, taking place in a fictional alpine bar named Verstappen thing. And what a song that was. To go on to the next track of the day is going to be Poker Face by Lady Gaga, as requested by Nitro.

from the album The Fame. This is a song by Lady Gaga, who wrote the song alongside its producer Ridhwan, and also recorded at the Record Plant Studios based in Hollywood, Los Angeles. A synth pop, dance pop tune in the key of G minor, falling in the footsteps of a previous single, Just Us, but with a much darker musical tone to it. It is also one of the world's best selling singles ever, and she did perform this on even American Idol along with other shows. Happened to be nominated for various awards and had gone to win the Grammy Award for Best Dance Recording. And that was a song which went out all the way from the studios of Akashvani Chennai on 101.4, transmitting to 102.8 FM Puducherry and 103 Coimbatore. Tune it throughout there. And moving on to the next track is going to be for Mrs. Ratnam from Coimbatore. She has left it all to me to play a song. Love Is All Around by Wet Wet Wet is what I chose for you. And if you want to make a request, all you need to do is call me on the number 0442986003. And 0442952054. Yes, you heard me right. Those are the numbers to reach out to me. Right now, it's a track for Ratnam from Coimbatore.

0: What's going on?
1: It's a song by Wet. The version what you heard, Love Is All Around, is a single by Wet from the album Four Weddings and a Funeral. And picture this. it is a song which this band had got a choice to choose about three songs, with the others being I Will Survive and Can't Smile Without You, to do a cover version. But somehow they felt it was an easy choice with Love Is All Around because they knew exactly how to make it their own. This song has a different introduction from the original Trox version. This particular version was released in 1994, and it is they have purely prayed to their strength and the sheer simplicity. A wonderful track to listen to going out all the way from the studios out here to Ratnam of Coimbatore. With this, I'm going to go on to the next track, which is going to be Seasons in the Sun by Westlife.

0: What's going on?
1: You were listening to Seasons in the Sun before I started playing Billie Jean. Seasons in the Sun is by Westlife. Quite an emotional and a lyrical song. Has a whole story to it, which I'm not going to dwell in right now. 8:26:31, as the clock ticks away, it's time for me to play the next track. It's going to be Billie Jean by Michael Jackson, going out for Christina out there.

Based on the groupies that Jackson and his brothers encountered when they performed as the Jackson 5, this hangs around backstage doors, and any band that would come to town, they would have a relationship with. And Jackson happened to write this out of experience when he was a little guy. It happens to be one of the best selling singles of all time, from the best selling album of Jackson's, Thriller. This is a song you were listening to, Billie Jean. A song which also introduced a music video heavily rotated on MTV in those days, happens to be listed in the 500 greatest songs of all times and continues to do so, included in the Rock and Roll Hall of Fame of 500 songs that happened to shape the rock and roll. Yes, that was a song you were listening to. With this, I'm going to move on to the next track of the day, which has come in as a request, although I'm not able to exactly trace the song that you have requested for, but I do have Whitney Houston's number, When You Believe, going on right now from the studios of Akashwani Chennai on 101.4 FM Rainbow, transmitting to 102.8 FM Puducherry and 103 Coimbatore. 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

0: What's going on?
1: When You Believe was actually a song made for the 1998 DreamWorks musical animated feature, The Prince of Egypt. A pop single version of When You Believe was performed by the American singers Whitney Houston and Mariah Carey, and additional music and lyrics being written for this particular song. And this song was released in 1998 as his lead single for the soundtrack, and for both Houston's fourth studio album, My Love Is Your Love, by Arista Records out there, and the second single and the first commercial single for Carey's first compilation album. It's described as a big ballad.

with meaningful and inspirational lyrics describing that there can be miracles when a person believes in God. Quite a close track to what you had requested, Chris. I hope you enjoyed listening to this number. Quite happy to have connected with all of you. Sorry for my bad throat and if I'm sounding bad. 8:39 on the clock as it takes away. It's time for Jason Derulo's song, Colors. This is going out for Christina.

Colors, a song by the American singer and songwriter Jason Derulo, is what you were listening to as a promotional anthem. This was released for the 2018 FIFA World Cup, released in 2018 March, and on April 12th he actually ended up performing this song live during a medley along with Tiptoe and Swalla at the German Echo Music Prize. It is having a music video to it too, and has a different version by Maluma, version 2 to it, which is a Spanish version, along with Jason Derulo out there. Christina, if you were tuned in, I hope you enjoyed listening to this lovely number. And somehow I thought, Chris, I was very surprised to listen to me on a Monday evening, which used to be my regular long time back. So yes, and this is a song that I cannot go without playing on a Monday. No prizes for guessing out there. Yes, you guessed it right, all of you. It is going to be Manic Monday by the Bangles.

I hope you enjoy listening to that lovely number, Manic Monday by the Bangles, one of their signature songs. And I'm going to go into the last 14-15 minutes or so, and it's going to be Happy Nation by Ace of Base coming up right now along your way.

That was one of the evergreen songs, Happy Nation by Ace of Base. With that, I'm going to move on to the next track of the day, a personal favorite of mine. And this is how I want all of you to feel in your lives. It doesn't matter how low you bounce, it always matters how well you come up, because there has to be a success story written by all of us. Top of the World by Carpenters, coming up your way right now.

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1: Top of the World by Carpenters came up your way, and with that I'm going to move on to the last track of the day, and this is also time for me to say goodbye. Sayonara, take good, care of yourselves, and this is your Ajay Annie signing off for the day and hoping to meet you next month. Hotel California by Eagles right now.